0: Try me one more time.
1: Matt is going to bring this old Faces song we haven't played for about 20 years.

Well, a nice long six-song set wrapped up there by the late British guitar and songwriting star Dave Mason, who made a lot of cool collaborative recordings later in his career like that.

Mexico is to me, an artist like Yaritza y su Esencia, even though they're from Washington State, from a family that's from Michoacán, they are to me like a very, like all of that community in the U.S. is very much a grand extension to me of the border. Like in a lot of ways, this biculturalism that we talk about, that is the Mexican-American experience, in a different way is the Norteño experience. And so to me, to have them on this track is like, oh, it all kind of fits in a way. And of course, that beautiful voice and everything. But then what it really got me thinking about, Felix, is like what is the biculturalism of the Norteño? Because obviously Julieta Venegas doing this is perfectly fit in with this whole thing that we keep talking about of like the return to roots, the kind of homage to where you're from, to the origins, because very much sonically that's what this is. But it really opens the question of like what that is in the North. And so a couple weeks back, I had gone to the listening of the debut album of this really sweet singer from Chihuahua. Her name is B Puntito. And I want to play you a little bit of this song off of her album. It's called Colita de Rana.

0: don't think the issue you're seeing is something that's sitting on top of the finish. I think it's changed the finish.
1: Yes.
0: What I think you would do in a area is some finishes can be sort of buffed. So basically what you're going to try and do is create scratches in the surface of that finish and then gradually create smaller and smaller scratches until you've reached a consistency again, and sort of try and burnish or buff it out. Before I would do that, I would reach out to whoever I talk to purchase the HVAC system and say, hello, love the HVAC system, love everything about the process. What I don't love is that my house is damaged. How would you advise correcting this? Would you like to bring in a flooring specialist yourself to try and remedy this before I do that? So I would have that conversation first before you try and fix it yourself, because if you take this deal will and make it worse, there's going to be a conversation of, we could have fixed it, but she made it worse in that one area with steel wool, right?
1: So right. I did try with a fine sandpaper in an area that's not very visible, and it got the splotch off because, you know, it sanded off the surface from what you're saying. But then that spot was flatter or duller than the rest of the surface.
0: Right. So if you're imagining how aggregates work, which is, you know, what we call the things that scratch in abrasives, you just need to keep going finer and finer. And at a certain point, it starts to get shinier. With sandpaper, for example, we might sand to 400 grit, but if we do 800 grit and continue to 1500 grit, we're actually beginning to polish. And there's a certain grit where you will equal what's there, and there's a grit where you will surpass what's there. So it's possible that you can keep sanding and sanding and sanding until you, maybe it's not perfect, but you're getting close to the same sheen, which is what you're picking up, the way it's reflecting light.
2: So you're saying she shouldn't recoat anything. She should just continue with the sandpaper to get back to the correct sheen.
1: Okay.
0: So first, start with your HVAC company. See if they'll do the right thing. If they don't and you feel like I have no recourse, you can buy a broad spectrum of abrasives. So it'll be like, say, 220 grit through 2000 grit. And then you can work your way up gradually through those until you meet a consistency that looks good for you.
1: All right.
2: All right, Kathleen, thank you so much for the call. We wish you luck with it.
1: Thank you so much. I really appreciate you taking my question.
0: Take care, Kathleen.
2: Take care.
1: Bye-bye.
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3: I'm John Weber, and this is your WHYY Philly Fun Fact. Did you know that Philadelphia is the birthplace of the ice cream soda?
4: In 1874, soda fountain operator Robert Greene was working at the semi-centennial celebration of the Franklin Institute. He was serving a beverage that was a mixture of carbonated water and cream.
3: That's Philadelphia tour guide Vince McCafferty, who says that Greene ran out of cream as he was mixing up the drinks.
4: So instead, he began to substitute vanilla ice cream. 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
3: And when he died in 1920, his will stipulated that his grave monument in West Laurel Hill Cemetery state that he was the inventor of the ice cream soda. And now you know the whole scoop. Philly style, of course. I'm John Weber, and that's your WHYY Philly Fun Fact.
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0: Jane Golden, the executive director and founder of Mural Arts Philadelphia, has transformed the city into the country's largest public art space. 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
0: Hello friends, Lee Seekamp here. 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